think he lives across the hall, and I don't know him at all. But I have a plan, and it is the action man. 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

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Who needs another friend? 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
1: ¿La buena música murió?
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The sun was shining, calling me to come and see you. I touched your soft skin and you jumped in with your eyes closed and a smile upon your face. Você vem, você cai, você vem e cai. Vem aqui pra cá porque eu quero te

seen you and me, what could have been, still swimming in old lover's dreams, still playing on new movie screens. Remember me, let's set the scene, you and me, what could have been, still swimming in old lover's dreams.

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But in your prison state, you may as well not be here at all. You wear a thin disguise, it's from yourself you hide.